Psalm 9:14 says that I may declare your praises in the gates of daughter Zion and there rejoice in your salvation. 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

0: What is worship?
1: What is worship? Worship is turning our hearts back onto the Lord. And I know at the moment, sometimes worship can be seen just in singing and is positioned in some parts of the church as just singing unto the Lord, but actually it's more of the heart. One of my favorite scriptures is in Joel, where God says in Joel 2:12, "Give me your hearts. Don't tear your clothing in your grief, but tear your hearts instead." I love that. God is after our hearts. And that's what singing and praise and thanksgiving does to us. It helps us on a journey, as in Psalm 100, it tells us there's an actual journey into the courts of the Lord with thanksgiving and praise. And then with worship, your heart melts in His presence. Your heart is given back onto the Lord. That's what worship is for me. Worship can be gotten there by singing, even dancing, as David did. But worship is a position of our heart, rendering our heart back unto God. Over the last few weeks, I've been in pain with shingles. One of the things that has been difficult has been rendering my heart back unto the Lord. We're like, "Oh Lord, look, please just take this away." But in the middle of it all, oh, the beauty of it, just being able to say, "Lord, but you still have my heart. I know I'm arguing which I'm really going to take this pain away, but Lord, you have my heart. I render my heart unto you." And that's one of the places, the sacred places, that the enemy is really trying to get at the space in our heart that is either in the fog of war or distracted. But yet that is the one place that is so sacred to God. And when we find that daily, that place where we turn our hearts onto the Lord, render our hearts onto Him, it is such a sacred place and it's so, so special unto the Lord. And He loves it and He meets us there. And that for me is where worship is, in the Holy of Holies, rendering our heart unto Him, realizing that that's exactly what Jesus did for us, tearing the curtain so that we can come and meet in the Holy of Holies, in your heart, where the Lord now resides, in the deepest, most innermost parts, as Scripture tells us, Jesus now resides there. And that for me is the essence of worship, rendering our hearts back unto the Lord. God bless you.
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0: 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One generation commends your works to another. They tell of your mighty acts.
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In Psalm 136, it says this, "Give thanks to the Lord, for He is good." And that's all we ever want to do, but we need your help. Now, people say, here he goes again. We need your help. It's that time of year when we're asking, will you go that extra mile with a gift of thanks? Maybe UCB has helped you somewhere along the line. Maybe Word for Today is a daily blessing to you. Allow it to be a blessing to somebody else. 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That sounds a lot of money, and it is a lot of money. But actually, every gift

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1: Dear Lord, sometimes I draw conclusions about people in terms of what I think is meant by success and failure. But the failure of one person might count as a great success of someone with other talents. Lead me never to judge people, but to accept others as they are, knowing that it is together, each with our differences, that we build up your kingdom.

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1: The word for today means for me inspiration, it means encouragement, it means bringing to life a whole lot of things, and it has brought a whole lot of life to people, even in my own church, because we have it up in our own church. We put them out and we give them out to people, and we give them out to the homeless guys, and it really brings the whole life into your life where you're struggling sometimes, you know, and it gives you encouragement. And as you said earlier on today, sometimes you feel that someone's actually looking into your own personal handbook. Of what's going on in life. Word of life is word of life. It is what it is. It gives life to those who need it and to those who need encouragement on a daily basis. That's me, a pastor in Belfast.
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1: The word for today is, don't speak with a forked tongue. In James chapter 3 and verse 10 we read, out of the same mouth proceed blessing and cursing. These things ought not to be so. Note what the Bible says about an uncontrolled tongue. Sometimes it praises and sometimes it curses. And so blessing and cursing come pouring out of the same mouth. Surely, my brothers and sisters, this is not right. Does a spring of water bubble out with both fresh and bitter water? Does a fig tree produce olives or a grapevine produce figs? Native American Indians warned about trusting a person with a forked tongue. They'll say one thing at one time in one place, and the opposite thing at another time in another place. The Bible says this is not right. We deceive ourselves if we think we can go through life speaking with a forked tongue. Our words are a barometer of what's really in our hearts. Hence Solomon wrote, guard your heart above all else, for it determines the course of your life. Proverbs 4 verse 23. Sometimes a doctor will ask you to stick out your tongue during an examination. Why? Because internal problems can often be identified by the film or coating on the tongue. Now a competent physician wouldn't just clean off your tongue and send you home. No, they would determine the source of your problem and then treat it. And a heart that's surrendered to God produces a tongue that's under the control of His Holy Spirit. Again, Solomon weighed in. Words from the mouth of the wise are gracious, but fools are consumed by their own lips. Ecclesiastes 10, verse 12. That's the word for today on UCB.

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1: It means an instrument, a very easy instrument that you can put in the hand of anybody, literally anybody, to read, to affect their lives. I have given this to colleagues and they've given their lives to Christ through it. So it is, to me, is a very easy to read, easy to relate with, you know, that you can hand to literally anybody without the fear of, what is she giving me? It's only a book that is going to affect their lives.
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0: What is worship?
1: What is worship? Worship is this amazing opportunity to respond to God with all that we have. What is worship? It's this incredible invitation to respond to God with what we have in the season that we find ourselves in. And as you listen to this, the season may be summer. It may be great and things are all going well. It could be autumn and you're seeing things that are not what they were. Colors are changing, things are changing in front of you. It could be winter. It could be things just seem like there's nothing there. There's an emptiness. But do you know something? Worship is this amazing opportunity to respond to God in the season that you're in and say, God, you are worth exalting. I think of Paul and Silas in that Philippian jail. If you turn to Acts 16 and 25, it says that they sang praises unto God. And who heard them? The prisoners heard them. And suddenly there was a great earthquake so that the foundations of the prison were shaken. And immediately all the doors were opened and everyone's bands were loosed. Hey, what a picture. It wasn't exactly a spiritual summer for Paul and Silas, but right in their moment of captivity, they chose to worship God. They sang their praises. And not only was there an earthquake, not only did the prison doors fly open and they were loosed, but the prisoners heard them. So in the middle of the season that you're in right now, I dare you to worship the Lord, to give back to Him the glory and the love and the worth that He's due. And a hungry world around you is going to see that God, our God, is worth worshiping.
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0: 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Praise the Lord in the assembly of Israel." 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

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Another word of encouragement from UCBI Worship.

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1: Yeah, I think it's amazing, you know, the magazine itself, the word is living, isn't it? The word is alive. 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
1: Lord, my Savior, let me seek you in my desire. 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

0: 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In Psalm 136, it says this, "Give thanks to the Lord, for He is good." And that's all we ever want to do, but we need your help. Now, people say, here he goes again. We need your help. It's that time of year when we're asking, will you go that extra mile with a gift of thanks? Maybe UCB has helped you somewhere along the line. Maybe Word for Today is a daily blessing to you. Allow it to be a blessing to somebody else. 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For the first time ever, we're actually putting a target on this whole month, and we're asking you to help us raise 25,000 euro. That sounds a lot of money, and it is a lot of money, but actually, every gift matters. Every gift makes a difference. Whether it's 5 euro, 50 euro, 500 euro, 5,000 euro, it all goes towards that goal of 25,000. And that's not just some figure we've plucked out of the sky. That's a figure that actually costs to run the ministry, to reach more people with the gospel. So from Studio One here on UCB Ireland, I'm asking you, will you stand with us? 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

Psalm 145:21 says, "My mouth will speak in the praise of the Lord. Let every creature praise his holy name forever and ever." Another word of encouragement from UCBI Worship.

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1: The word for today means for me inspiration, it means encouragement, it means bringing to life a whole lot of things, and it has brought a whole lot of life to people, even in my own church, because we have it up in our own church. We put them out and we give them out to people, and we give them out to the homeless guys, and it really brings the whole life into your life where you're struggling sometimes, you know, and it gives you encouragement. And as you said earlier on today, sometimes you feel that someone's actually looking into your own personal handbook of what's going on in life. Word of life is word of life. It is what it is. It gives life to those who need it and to those who need encouragement on a daily basis. That's me, a pastor in Belfast.
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1: The word for today is, don't speak with a forked tongue. In James chapter 3 and verse 10 we read, out of the same mouth proceed blessing and cursing. These things ought not to be so. Note what the Bible says about an uncontrolled tongue. Sometimes it praises and sometimes it curses. And so blessing and cursing come pouring out of the same mouth. Surely, my brothers and sisters, this is not right. Does a spring of water bubble out with both fresh and bitter water? Does a fig tree produce olives or a grapevine produce figs? Native American Indians warned about trusting a person with a forked tongue. They'll say one thing at one time in one place, and the opposite thing at another time in another place. The Bible says this is not right. We deceive ourselves if we think we can go through life speaking with a forked tongue. Our words are a barometer of what's really in our hearts. Hence Solomon wrote, guard your heart above all else, for it determines the course of your life. Proverbs 4 verse 23. Sometimes a doctor will ask you to stick out your tongue during an examination. Why? Because internal problems can often be identified by the film or coating on the tongue. Now a competent physician wouldn't just clean off your tongue and send you home. No, they would determine the source of your problem and then treat it. And a heart that's surrendered to God produces a tongue that's under the control of His Holy Spirit. Again, Solomon weighed in. Words from the mouth of the wise are gracious, but fools are consumed by their own lips. Ecclesiastes 10, verse 12. That's the word for today on UCB.

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1: So the word today means for me, it was a great devotional for me. And every day that I'd open it, there'd be something in there that would speak to me personally. I used it as a tool as well, because I saw that, you know, the people in my life that didn't know Jesus or had no relationship with God, I used it as a key to give it to them. You know, so I remember you sending it to my mother-in-law's house, which is, I know you're smiling there, I was smiling too, but at one point. And so I used it as a gift like that, you know, as an evangelistic tool. My heart is as an evangelist, is to see people come to Christ, you know. So it's an amazing gift, it's an amazing tool. 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

Psalm 148:1 says, "Praise the Lord, sing to the Lord a new song, His praise in the assembly of His faithful people." 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
1: It means an instrument, a very easy instrument that you can put in the hand of anybody, literally anybody, to read, to affect their lives. I have given this to colleagues and they've given their lives to Christ through it. So it is, to me, it's a very easy to read, easy to relate with, you know, that you can hand to literally anybody without the fear of, what is she giving me? It's only a book that is going to affect their lives.
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0: Psalm 68:26 says, "Praise God in the great congregation. Praise the Lord in the assembly of Israel." Another message of encouragement from UCB iWorship.
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We'd like to invite you, wherever you are around the world, to raise your voice and get in on singing together Psalm 115. Let everything that has breath praise the Lord. You

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Another word of encouragement from UCBI Worship.

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0: light is worship.
1: Hi, Dave Bilbrey here. What do we mean by praise? Scripturally speaking, praise is a composite of many different physical actions. It can be singing with a loud voice. It can be shouting. It can be clapping. It can be dancing. It can be raising our hands. Even in the Bible, we see how David was clamorously foolish before God. The heart of it is a sense of thanksgiving and gratitude. Praise can be soft as well as loud, but praise always involves a wide spectrum of expressions. The New Testament talks about us bringing a sacrifice of praise. Whatever circumstance or situation you find yourself in today, why not offer up to God your gratitude, your thanks, and your praise? Because through praise, we find and we lay hold of the victory of Christ.
2: 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UCBI Worship.

Psalm 151 says, "Praise the Lord. Praise God in His sanctuary. Praise Him in His mighty heavens." Another word of encouragement from UCBI Worship.

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1: Yeah, I think it's amazing, you know, the magazine itself, the word is living, isn't it? The word is alive. 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

0: David at the cross.
1: Worship on UCBI Worship. The word for today is, don't speak with a forked tongue. In James chapter 3 and verse 10 we read, out of the same mouth proceed blessing and cursing. These things ought not to be so. Note what the Bible says about an uncontrolled tongue. Sometimes it praises and sometimes it curses. And so blessing and cursing come pouring out of the same mouth. Surely, my brothers and sisters, this is not right. Does a spring of water bubble out with both fresh and bitter water? Does a fig tree produce olives or a grapevine produce figs? Native American Indians warned about trusting a person with a forked tongue. They'll say one thing at one time in one place, and the opposite thing at another time in another place. The Bible says this is not right. We deceive.

ourselves if we think we can go through life speaking with a forked tongue. Our words are a barometer of what's really in our hearts. Hence, Solomon wrote, "Guard your heart above all else, for it determines the course of your life." Proverbs 4, verse 23. Sometimes a doctor will ask you to stick out your tongue during an examination. Why? Because internal problems can often be identified by the film or coating on the tongue. Now, a competent physician wouldn't just clean off your tongue and send you home. No, they would determine the source of your problem and then treat it. And a heart that's surrendered to God produces a tongue that's under the control of His Holy Spirit. Again, Solomon weighed in. Words from the mouth of the wise are gracious, but fools are consumed by their own lips. Ecclesiastes 10, verse 12. That's the word for today on UCB.

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1: The word for today means for me inspiration, it means encouragement, it means bringing to life a whole lot of things, and it has brought a whole lot of life to people, even in my own church, because we have it up in our own church. We put them out and we give them out to people and we give them out to the homeless guys, and it really brings the whole life into your life where you're struggling sometimes, you know, and it gives you encouragement. And as you said earlier on today, sometimes you feel that someone's actually looking into your own personal handbook of what's going on in life. Word of life is word of life. It is what it is. It gives life to those who need it and to those who need encouragement on a daily basis. That's me, a pastor in Belfast.
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Psalm 22:25 says, "From you comes the theme of my praise in the great assembly. 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

0: 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You can also email your prayer requests to prayer@ucbireland.ie. That's prayer@ucbireland.ie. 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

0: 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Praise the Lord, my soul, and all my inmost being. Praise his holy name. 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

0: 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In Psalm 136, it says this, "Give thanks to the Lord, for He is good." And that's all we ever want to do, but we need your help. Now, people say, here he goes again. We need your help. It's that time of year when we're asking, will you go that extra mile with a gift of thanks? Maybe UCB has helped you somewhere along the line. Maybe Word for Today is a daily blessing to you. Allow it to be a blessing to somebody else. Help us with a financial gift. For the first time ever, we're actually putting a target on this whole month, and we're asking you to help us raise 25,000 euro. That sounds a lot of money, and it is a lot of money. But actually, every gift matters. Every gift makes a difference. Whether it's 5 euro, 50 euro, 500 euro, 5,000 euro, it all goes towards that goal of 25,000. And that's not just some figure we've plucked out of the sky. That's a figure that actually costs to run the ministry, to reach more people with the gospel. So from Studio One here on UCB Ireland, I'm asking you, will you stand with us? 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

Psalm 9:14 says that I may declare your praises in the gates of daughter Zion and there rejoice in your salvation. 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
1: It means an instrument, a very easy instrument that you can put in the hand of anybody, literally anybody, to read, to affect their lives. I have given this to colleagues and they've given their lives to Christ through it. So it is, to me, is a very easy to read, easy to relate with, you know, that you can hand to literally anybody without the fear of, what is she giving me? It's only a book that is going to affect their lives.
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0: O Lord, you have mercy on all. Take away my sin and mercifully set me ablaze with the fire of your Holy Spirit. Take away from me the heart of stone and give me a heart to love and adore you, a heart to delight in you, to follow you and to enjoy you. 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
1: So the word today means for me, it was a great devotional for me. And every day that I'd open it, there'd be something in there that would speak to me personally. I used it as a tool as well, because I saw that, you know, the people in my life that didn't know Jesus or had no relationship with God, I used it as a key to give it to them. You know, so I remember sending it to my mother-in-law's house, which is, I know you're smiling there, I was smiling too, but at one point. And so I used it as a gift like that, you know, as an evangelistic tool. My heart is as an evangelist, is to see people come to Christ, you know. So it's an amazing gift, it's an amazing tool. So I highly recommend, if you listen to this and you're not getting it, please subscribe.
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anonymous sanctuary. 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

Isaiah 42:12 says, "Let them give glory to the Lord and proclaim his peace in the islands." 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
1: The word for today is, don't speak with a forked tongue. In James chapter 3 and verse 10 we read, out of the same mouth proceed blessing and cursing. These things ought not to be so. Note what the Bible says about an uncontrolled tongue. Sometimes it praises and sometimes it curses. And so blessing and cursing come pouring out of the same mouth. Surely, my brothers and sisters, this is not right. Does a spring of water bubble out with both fresh and bitter water? Does a fig tree produce olives or a grapevine produce figs? Native American Indians warned about trusting a person with a forked tongue. They'll say one thing at one time in one place, and the opposite thing at another time in another place. The Bible says this is not right. We deceive ourselves if we think we can go through life speaking with a forked tongue. Our words are a barometer of what's really in our hearts. Hence Solomon wrote, guard your heart above all else, for it determines the course of your life. Proverbs 4 verse 23. Sometimes a doctor will ask you to stick out your tongue during an examination. Why? Because internal problems can often be identified by the film or coating on the tongue. Now, a competent physician wouldn't just clean off your tongue and send you home. No, they would determine the source of your problem and then treat it. And a heart that's surrendered to God produces a tongue that's under the control of His Holy Spirit. Again, Solomon weighed in. Words from the mouth of the wise are gracious, but fools are consumed by their own lips. Ecclesiastes 10 verse 12. That's the word for today on UCB.

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0: 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I ask that you give me strength to endure any suffering that may come my way.
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1: Hi, it's Justina Patton here. I'm a worship pastor in Solid Rock, Drogheda. Have you ever experienced a move and presence of God during worship that you did not want it to end? You wanted to stay in that state a little longer. It's like when you are having an amazing time with your friends and you want to cherish every minute because you know that eventually you will need to part. Well, of course, when we have Jesus living in our hearts, we don't have to part. But the moments we spend deep in worship don't last forever either. Sometimes the busyness of life, sometimes circumstances, sometimes just not knowing where to start, can create a longing in us for moments when we soak in His presence. In Luke 10:39-42, we read the story of Mary and Martha. Mary sat at Jesus' feet and listened. Mary wanted to cherish every second spent in the presence of Jesus, just like you would do with your best friend. Jesus said, "Mary has chosen what is better." Not that what Martha was doing was wrong, but spending time with Jesus is always a better option for our everyday lives too. We get caught up in living our everyday lives that we often forget or don't find time to sit at His feet and listen. Today, find a few moments to sit at the feet of Jesus and allow Him to minister to you in the midst of busyness and chaos. Choose what is better. God bless you, and until the next time.
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0: Psalm 68:26 says, "Praise God in the great congregation. Praise the Lord in the assembly of Israel." Another word of encouragement from UCBI Worship.
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0: Psalm 34, verses 1 to 3. I will bless the Lord at all times. His praise shall continually be in my mouth. My soul makes its boasts in the Lord. The humble shall hear of it and be glad. Oh, magnify the Lord with me. Let us exalt his name together.
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1: The word for today means for me inspiration, it means encouragement, it means bringing to life a whole lot of things, and it has brought a whole lot of life to people, even in my own church, because we have it up in our own church. We put them out and we give them out to people, and we give them out to the homeless guys, and it really brings the whole life into your life where you're struggling sometimes. You know, and it gives you encouragement. And as you said earlier on today, sometimes you feel that someone's actually looking into your own personal handbook of what's going on in life. Word of life is word of life. It is what it is. It gives life to those who need it and to those who need encouragement on a daily basis. That's me, a pastor in Belfast.
0: 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That number again is 01 42 99899. 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

Psalm 145:21 says, "My mouth will speak in the praise of the Lord. Let every creature praise his holy name forever and ever." Another word of encouragement from UCBI Worship.

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1: So the word today means for me, it was a great devotional for me. And every day that I'd open it, there'd be something in there that would speak to me personally. I used it as a tool as well, because I saw that, you know, the people in my life that didn't know Jesus or had no relationship with God, I used it as a key to give it to them. You know, so I remember you sending it to my mother-in-law's house, which is, I know you're smiling there. I was smiling too, but at one point. And so I used it as a gift like that, you know, as an evangelistic tool. My heart is as an evangelist, is to see people come to Christ, you know. So it's an amazing gift. It's an amazing tool. So I highly recommend, if you listen to this and you're not getting it, please subscribe.
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2: 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UCB I Worship.

water bubble out with both fresh and bitter water? Does a fig tree produce olives or a grapevine produce figs? Native American Indians warned about trusting a person with a forked tongue. They'll say one thing at one time in one place, and the opposite thing at another time in another place. The Bible says this is not right. We deceive ourselves if we think we can go through life speaking with a forked tongue. Our words are a barometer of what's really in our hearts. Hence Solomon wrote, "Guard your heart above all else, for it determines the course of your life." Proverbs 4 verse 23. Sometimes a doctor will ask you to stick out your tongue during an examination. Why? Because internal problems can often be identified by the film or coating on the tongue. Now, a competent physician wouldn't just clean off your tongue and send you home. No, they would determine the source of your problem and then treat it. And a heart that's surrendered to God produces a tongue that's under the control of His Holy Spirit. Again, Solomon weighed in. Words from the mouth of the wise are gracious, but fools are consumed by their own lips. Ecclesiastes 10 verse 12. That's the word for today on UCB.

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Psalm 48:1 says, "Great is the Lord and most worthy of praise in the city of our God, his holy mountain." Another word of encouragement from UCBI Worship.

0: Lord, we come before you as we are. We ask you to take away from us all that makes us less than human. 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Help us to remain positive, encouraging and appreciating one another, looking upon people in the same way that you do. Amen.
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1: 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I've been reading it about 21 years. I read for it first thing in the morning, and it's an absolute beautiful start to the day, reading God's word and learning and going deeper into your walk with the Lord.
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0: What is worship?
1: Hi, it's Justina Patton here. I'm a worship pastor in Solid Rock, Drogheda. We often hear that God uses us as his vessels, and that's a great position to be in. But what does it mean in the context of worship? As we open our hearts and worship, we allow him to fill us up and flow through us. We surrender our plans and our agendas to him and give him control. It's hard sometimes to let go of control and just allow him to work through us. When we worship God in a congregational setting, we can be used as vessels to point others to him. When we lay down our desires and fully and completely allow God in, he will be able to minister through us and touch people's hearts through our praise and worship. Letting go of control is hard, but how beautiful it is to be used by God when we make space for him to do his work. There is nothing better than knowing that by giving him control, we can witness people's lives transformed by his presence. I encourage you, next time you pray that simple prayer of being used as a vessel, be ready to surrender and expect him to move in a powerful way as you minister in worship. Giving up control is easier when we know the one who holds everything in his hands. God bless you, and until the next time.
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1: 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The word is alive. 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

0: Psalm 150, verses 1 to 6. Praise the Lord. Praise God in His sanctuary. Praise Him in His mighty firmament. Praise Him for His mighty acts. Praise Him according to His excellent greatness. Praise Him with the sound of the trumpet. Praise Him with the lute and the harp. Praise Him with the timbrel and dance. Praise Him with stringed instruments and flutes. Praise Him with loud cymbals and praise Him with clashing cymbals. Let everything that has breath praise the Lord. Praise the Lord.
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0: 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In Psalm 136, it says this, "Give thanks to the Lord, for He is good." And that's all we ever want to do, but we need your help. Now, people say, here he goes again. We need your help. It's that time of year when we're asking, will you go that extra mile with a gift of thanks? Maybe UCB has helped you somewhere along the line. Maybe Word for Today is a daily blessing to you. Allow it to be a blessing to somebody else. Help us with a financial gift. For the first time ever, we're actually putting a target on this whole month, and we're asking you to help us raise 25,000 euro. That sounds a lot of money, and it is a lot of money. But actually, every gift matters. Every gift makes a difference. Whether it's 5 euro, 50 euro, 500 euro, 5,000 euro, it all goes towards that goal of 25,000. And that's not just some figure we've plucked out of the sky. That's a figure that actually costs to run the ministry, to reach more people with the gospel. So from Studio One here on UCB Ireland, I'm asking you, will you stand with us? 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

Psalm 148:1 says, "Praise the Lord, sing to the Lord a new song, His praise in the assembly of His faithful people." Another word of encouragement from UCBI Worship.

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1: It means an instrument, a very easy instrument that you can put in the hand of anybody, literally anybody, to read, to affect their lives. I have given this to colleagues and they've given their lives to Christ through it. So it is, to me, is a very easy to read, easy to relate with, you know, that you can hand to literally anybody without the fear of, what is she giving me? It's only a book that is going to affect their lives.
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1: The word for today is, don't speak with a forked tongue. In James chapter 3 and verse 10 we read, out of the same mouth proceed blessing and cursing. These things ought not to be so. Note what the Bible says about an uncontrolled tongue. Sometimes it praises and sometimes it curses. And so blessing and cursing come pouring out of the same mouth. Surely, my brothers and sisters, this is not right. Does a spring of water bubble out with both fresh and bitter water? Does a fig tree produce olives or a grapevine produce figs? Native American Indians warned about trusting a person with a forked tongue. They'll say one thing at one time in one place, and the opposite thing at another time in another place. The Bible says this is not right. We deceive ourselves if we think we can go through life speaking with a forked tongue. Our words are a barometer of what's really in our hearts. Hence Solomon wrote, guard your heart above all else, for it determines the course of your life. Proverbs 4 verse 23. Sometimes a doctor will ask you to stick out your tongue during an examination. Why? Because internal problems can often be identified by the film or coating on the tongue. Now a competent physician wouldn't just clean off your tongue and send you home. No, they would determine the source of your problem and then treat it. And a heart that's surrendered to God produces a tongue that's under the control of His Holy Spirit. Again, Solomon weighed in. Words from the mouth of the wise are gracious, but fools are consumed by their own lips. Ecclesiastes 10, verse 12. That's the word for today on UCB.

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Psalm 151 says, "Praise the Lord. Praise God in His sanctuary. Praise Him in His mighty heavens." Another word of encouragement from UCBI Worship.

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1: So the word today means for me, it was a great devotional for me. And every day that I'd open it, there'd be something in there that would speak to me personally. I used it as a tool as well, because I saw that, you know, the people in my life that didn't know Jesus or had no relationship with God, I used it as a key to give it to them. You know, so I remember even sending it to my mother-in-law's house, which was, I know you're smiling there, I was smiling too, but at one point. And so I used it as a gift like that, you know, as an evangelistic tool. My heart is as an evangelist, is to see people come to Christ, you know. So it's an amazing gift, it's an amazing tool. So I highly recommend, if you listen to this and you're not getting it, please subscribe.
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Psalm 22:25 says, "From you comes the theme of my praise in the great assembly. Before those who fear you, I will fulfill my vows." Another word of encouragement from UCBI Worship.

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1: The word for today means for me inspiration, it means encouragement, it means bringing to life a whole lot of things, and it has brought a whole lot of life to people, even in my own church, because we have it up in our own church. We put them out and we give them out to people and we give them out to the homeless guys, and it really brings the whole life into your life where you're struggling sometimes, you know, and it gives you encouragement. And as you said earlier on today, sometimes you feel that someone's actually looking into your own personal handbook of what's going on in life. Word of life is word of life. It is what it is. It gives life to those who need it and to those who need encouragement on a daily basis. That's me, a pastor in Belfast.
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0: What is worship?
1: Hi, it's Justina Patton here. I'm a worship pastor in Solid Rock, Drogheda. You probably know the story of a woman who broke an alabaster jar at the feet of Jesus. I love that story, as it really paints a beautiful picture of worship and surrender. It saddens me, however, when I think of the people in that room who did not appreciate that offering. And what makes my heart ache even more is the fact that today in modern church, we still have people who do the same.

0: your alabaster jar at the feet of Jesus and expect him to receive it with pleasure. But I also want to say, perhaps at times you are like the other people in the room. Maybe sometimes judgment filled your heart during worship. Surrender and be free from it today. I encourage you to break your alabaster jar today as well. God bless you, and until the next time.
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0: 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Praise the Lord, O my soul. Lord, my God, you are very great. 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

Isaiah 42:12 says, "Let them give glory to the Lord and proclaim his peace in the islands." Another word of encouragement from UCBI Worship.

0: What does the word for today mean to you?
1: Yeah, I think it's amazing, you know, the magazine itself, the word is living, isn't it? The word is alive. And every time we read the word, it brings life wherever it is, wherever it goes. 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
2: Worship all day, every day. 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

The word for today is don't speak with a forked tongue. In James chapter 3 and verse 10 we read, out of the same mouth proceed blessing and cursing. These things ought not to be so. Note what the Bible says about an uncontrolled tongue. Sometimes it praises and sometimes it curses. And so blessing and cursing come pouring out of the same mouth. Surely, my brothers and sisters, this is not right. Does a spring of water bubble out with both fresh and bitter water? Does a fig tree produce olives or a grapevine produce figs? Native American Indians warned about trusting a person with a forked tongue. They'll say one thing at one time in one place, and the opposite thing at another time in another place. The Bible says this is not right. We deceive ourselves if we think we can go through life speaking with a forked tongue. Our words are a barometer of what's really in our hearts. Hence Solomon wrote, guard your heart above all else, for it determines the course of your life. Proverbs 4 verse 23. Sometimes a doctor will ask you to stick out your tongue during an examination. Why? Because internal problems can often be identified by the film or coating on the tongue. Now, a competent physician wouldn't just clean off your tongue and send you home. No, they would determine the source of your problem and then treat it. And a heart that's surrendered to God produces a tongue that's under the control of His Holy Spirit. Again, Solomon weighed in. Words from the mouth of the wise are gracious, but fools are consumed by their own lips. Ecclesiastes 10 verse 12. That's the word for today on UCB.

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0: Hey, it's Robbie Frawley here, inviting you to be part of our Gift Month here at UCB Ireland all this September, and our theme is Give Thanks. Firstly, we want to give thanks for you, our readers, our listeners, the people who pray for us, those who support us, those who've been on the journey for years, or those who have just arrived. Together, we are changing a nation. 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In Psalm 136, it says this, "Give thanks to the Lord, for He is good." And that's all we ever want to do, but we need your help. Now, people say, here he goes again. We need your help. It's that time of year when we're asking, will you go that extra mile with a gift of thanks? Maybe UCB has helped you somewhere along the line. Maybe Word for Today is a daily blessing to you. Allow it to be a blessing to somebody else. Help us with a financial gift. For the first time ever, we're actually putting a target on this whole month, and we're asking you to help us raise 25,000 euro. That sounds a lot of money, and it is a lot of money. But actually, every gift matters. Every gift makes a difference. Whether it's 5 euro, 50 euro, 500 euro, 5,000 euro, it all goes towards that goal of 25,000. And that's not just some figure we've plucked out of the sky. That's a figure that actually costs to run the ministry, to reach more people with the gospel. So from Studio One here on UCB Ireland, I'm asking you, will you stand with us? 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

0: Lord, you are the one who's brought me through every trial and difficulty, and you have never left my side. I offer up my praise to you, for you are my rock and my stronghold. 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You are the one who has given me hope in the midst of despair, and you have restored my soul, and I am grateful for your grace. I trust in your plans for my life. 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

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Another word of encouragement from UCBI Worship. 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
1: It means an instrument, a very easy instrument that you can put in the hand of anybody, literally anybody, to read, to affect their lives. I have given this to colleagues and they've given their lives to Christ through it. So it is, to me, is a very easy to read, easy to relate with, you know, that you can hand to literally anybody without the fear of, what is she giving me? 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
1: So the word today means for me, it was a great devotional for me. And every day that I'd open it, there'd be something in there that would speak to me personally. I used it as a tool as well, because I saw that, you know, the people in my life that didn't know Jesus or had no relationship with God, I used it as a key to give it to them. You know, so I remember you sending it to my mother-in-law's house, which is, I know you're smiling there, I was smiling too, but at one point. And so I used it as a gift like that, you know, as an evangelistic tool. My heart is as an evangelist, is to see people come to Christ, you know. So it's an amazing gift, it's an amazing tool. So I highly recommend, if you listen to this and you're not getting it, please subscribe.
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Psalm 68:26 says, "Praise God in the great congregation. Praise the Lord in the assembly of Israel." Another word of encouragement from UCBI Worship. 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
1: The word for today is in partnership with God. In 2 Corinthians chapter 9 and verse 8 we read, "In all things at all times, having all that you need." Paul wrote, "God is able to bless you abundantly, so that in all things at all times, having all that you need, you will abound in every good work. Now he who supplies seed to the sower will increase your store of seed and will enlarge the harvest of your righteousness. You'll be enriched in every way so that you can be generous on every occasion." Paul couldn't be more explicit. If we are faithful to give generously when God wants to meet needs again in the future, he will remember us as capable partners and come back to us. If a restaurant gives good service, it results in repeat business. The same applies to good stewards. And if you sow generously, then God is able to give you more and more. God takes special care of faithful stewards. As long as you are in a giving partnership with him, he makes sure you get everything you need exactly when you need it. That's his offer. True wealth is having everything you need when you need it. That should dispel all your fears about giving. Is fear holding back your generosity? Do you give leftovers because you're concerned about making ends meet? Have you ever asked God to give you a plan for the stewardship of the money he has entrusted to you? At some point, as a Christian, you've just got to go for it and say, "God, because I worry so much about money, I'm inviting you into my finances. I want to know that whether things are good or bad, you're involved." That's the word for today on UCB.

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48:1 says, "Great is the Lord and most worthy of praise in the city of our God, his holy mountain." Another word of encouragement from UCBI Worship.